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Then came the white man. He took away their land, and only one of them survived. 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

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Observe the desert feedback that's going all around. The magic words I say to you, now open up your ears. Hasam, halum, gilum, dasa, nia, gulum.

both day and night. Never grumbles or fusses, always treats me right. 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